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0: 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Rock that boogie till the break of day. Let the man come and take me away.

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1: Like, open the fridge and stuff, and there would be foods laid out for us, little pre-wrapped sausages and things.
0: Mm.
1: They have pre-wrapped sausages, but they don't have pre-wrapped bacon.
0: Well, can you blame them?
1: Yeah.

0: would eat Kraft dinner.
1: Of course we would. We just eat more.
0: And buy really expensive ketchups with it.
1: That's right. All the fanciest Dijon ketchup.

0: in bed, but temptations of trouble on my tongue, troubles yet to come.
1: One sip,
0: bad for me.
1: One hit,
0: bad for me.
1: One kiss,
0: bad for me. But I give in so easily, and no thank you.

0: Dit is het enige echte radiostation van Gouda. Gouden Stad Radio.
1: I'm too sexy for my love. Too sexy for my love. Love's going to leave me.

0: Thank you very much. I think Duck would like to tell us what those tunes were. I forgot.
1: Duck would like to catch his breath.
2: The first, we started with two slip jigs, Irish tunes. The first was called Come Under My Dimity. Dimity is the curtains on a four-poster bed. Come Under My Dimity. And sort of quaintly suggestive title. It went with The Humors of Whiskey. And after that, we shifted gears abruptly and had Glory in the Meeting House, an American tune with a different kind of title. Now we're going to do another Irish one.
0: It's a lovely little song that that's not too deep and meaningful for any of us. So we don't have to get intense at all in any way at this point. This is an old song that was sung around a lot by the legendary piper, travelling piper Seamus Ennis. It was one of his favourites. It's Kitty Lie Over. The tune is The Frost Is All Over.

0: Thank you very much.
1: I'm going to play a couple of hornpipes now. The first one is called The Plains of Boyle. I learned it from a man who called it The Boyles of Pain. That might seem funny to some of you. It did to me. And that's an Irish tune. And the second one is called Jackie Tar, which unusually is an English tune. Very nice English tune. There you go.

0: Very nice. Very nice.
1: Danke. We'd like to do you a little short medley now. It's there's a lovely tune that some of you will have heard before, because it's the tune of a Christmas carol, an Irish carol called the Wexford Carol, which is from Clare, or it's claimed by Enniscorthy in particular. It's sometimes called the Enniscorthy Carol. It's a very lovely tune, which Duck has been playing for some years now. I recently heard a new version of this this song, in that a chap called Ray Hearn from Rotherham took the tune and wrote a new set of words to it, and I think they're very beautiful. He's called it Harry Appleblossom. He calls it a song of remembrance. It's very moving. He's from Rotherham, which is one of the old mining areas in the south of Yorkshire, and it's all the way through the beautiful lyrics of this song are weaved just traces of the pit imagery, the old colliery works, etc., are sort of weaved through the very beautiful lyrics. I think he does a fantastic job, and a very brave thing to do, to take a popular tune and reset it, I think. So Wexford Carol and Harry Appleblossom.

We're going to do a tune now written by one of the great composers of pure melody that ever lived. A fellow named Turlough O'Carolan, who lived in Ireland about 200 years ago when Ronald Reagan was still a young man. And Margaret Thatcher still had her thumb on her father's scale. O'Carolan wrote a lot of tunes that have become very famous. Shebag Shemore is probably the best known nowadays, Carolan's Concerto. This one is not as well known, but we think it's a great tune and deserves to be well known. It's called The Fairy Queen. Apparently, in his travels, Carolan unknowingly fell asleep near where the fairies live, near a fairy rath, something that you wouldn't want to do because all kinds of bad things could happen. But in the event, he actually was visited by the Queen of the Fairies and had a dream about her and wrote this tune, so we all benefited.